This is the original love affair, before Adam and Eve. Love of self from when everything was united and called God in darkness. I am who you naturally are, and you are closer to...

Radio Blackout, you keep on rocking. Radio Blackout, you keep the world rocking now. Yeah, man, this is Kush Makanov representing for Radio Blackout, number one in the world today. You know what's going on.

about music, you're not just talking about musicians playing an instrument. Anything is music. If you take a beautiful picture that an artist paints, that's music. Anything that has symmetry to it.

We were iconic, tremendous. Coming down from the mainland in canoes, we might have even traveled transcendentally. Hallucinating in the astral, seeking life, bearing stars. Becoming human, becoming wise. I am a link in the chain, a degree of light, a sparkle in the rain, a glint, a poem with no words, from a place where we measure distance by breath.

got plenty. Cruising in the Punto on the way to Bentley. Evidently far from gently eating up the road. We act immaturely in a hurry to be old. In fact, we'll leave you poorly, catch a beating like a cold. Go ahead, profile and flex like your big bag.

It's all so completely shaky. We review you the facts. I'm professionally profile. Music is my talent, money making is my skill. My first name Dylan, call me six figure deal. I'm a fascio, a wanker, a prick. I agree, I can relate, I've been a hater, I know exactly how you feel. Dark and cold,

0: 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December 1st, 1965.
1: Crazy, man. This is good, man. Can you pick it up? You sure? Go get another microphone, make sure, man. All right. Ready? One. This is facing all tomorrows. Facing all the same tomorrows. Okay. Take two. One, two, three, four.

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0: What light from yonder plexiglass breaks?
1: Yeah, yeah, yeah, yeah, yeah, yeah, yeah, yeah, yeah, yeah, yeah, yeah, yeah, yeah, yeah, yeah, yeah, yeah, yeah, yeah, yeah, yeah, yeah, yeah, yeah, yeah, yeah, yeah, yeah, yeah, yeah, yeah, yeah, yeah, yeah, yeah, yeah, yeah, yeah, yeah, yeah, yeah, yeah, yeah, yeah, yeah, yeah, yeah, yeah, yeah, yeah, yeah, yeah, yeah, yeah, yeah, yeah, yeah, yeah, yeah, yeah, yeah, yeah, yeah, yeah, yeah, yeah, yeah, yeah, yeah, yeah, yeah, yeah, yeah, yeah, yeah, yeah, yeah, yeah, yeah, yeah, yeah, yeah, yeah, yeah, yeah, yeah, yeah, yeah, yeah, yeah, yeah, yeah, yeah, yeah, yeah, yeah, yeah, yeah, yeah, yeah, yeah, yeah, yeah,

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0: 1, 2. 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
0: okay.
2: Ready?
0: Yo.
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0: Get on the mic.
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1: It's a trip. 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

Yes, I, Steve Lightning, tuning in from the Roots Underground and Inner of the Yard. And we are said turn off censorship to Blood Clot and turn on Radio Blackout.

Bonjour. This is me again. The Sure Ohazo. You're about to hear a collection of some recorded stuff. Some are good. Some are bad. Some are just okay. Turn off the light.

Thank you. Could I please get less of my vocals and a tiny bit of guitar, please?

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1: Who's our backup?
0: No such thing, old buddy. This is a one-way ticket. Once we cross that border, we're on our own.
2: This is getting better.

0: that stinking shit out of my face.
1: Bunch of slack-jawed faggots around here. This stuff will make you a goddamn sexual tyrannosaurus. Just like me.
0: Yeah, strap this on your sore-ass plane.
2: That was in 72. North away.
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1: I have a call from
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1: an inmate at
2: Ada County Jail.

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Solo that I can give a fuck about what is trending. 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

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Fire can't done, fire just start. 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

0: Russian. 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Me a deal with a long talking. Wait for the revolution, but the revolution can't start. We have a blood clot start. Special cover this rotting. Shut them for seeing life as they go late. 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Now you got savages while I can't take. While them I make money in a bungle. 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Babylon's burning today, them I run out of home when we apply pressure. 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When it becomes sign and ceiling, fire can't done, fire just start. 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Think a rap clot joking.
1: So them a go run out at all when we apply pressure, pressure, pressure, pressure, pressure.
0: Babylon.

the lynching. 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So we send for your Gideon boo. 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
1: Listing off a series of colors along with numbers that correspond to the proper coordinates. As if ordinary, all of it committed to memory. Any omission is missionary, meaning it's fuck. That's what they said at the academy. Had to be perfectly pressed, present and counted, accountable for the best and the worst of your fellow men. Gentlemen, did you remember then to pull the yellow wire?

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Maybe they need bodies for building whatever's up there, but the way they taking bodies, they did. Give up the planet for a little bit of space, off for show. Give up the fight because they say it ain't as place he would spit. If he could, but he can't, the tongue is dry as a bitch. Hung out to dry in this bitch. Counting the time, it don't matter, he'll probably die, and he could cry. But by the way, did you remember then to pull the cable out?